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0: Top Song Tuesday at 8 o'clock. It's the number one Christian track in North America this week. It's 10 after 6. Here's Brandon Lake, That's Who I Praise, on Joy Radio.
1: I want to dance like David. I want a faith like Paul. I want to sing like Silas, tearing down the prison walls. I want to face that fire. It won't

The price of gas at $1.70.9 per liter on average this morning at most stations in the GTA. 646, David Leonard on Joy. I don't

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I perform a detailed systems check before attempting liftoff. Safety first. 649 Swanisha with Melody on Joy Radio.

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1: 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Hey, I was stuck in.

you're hopeless. You gotta pay for your own sins. I'm Steve Brown. You think about that. 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

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All